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2: Here we go again, baby. 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

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Chris Brown, Residuals. 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I'm Stormy in for Sharon tonight. 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

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Kehlani's on the way. Y'all don't move. An usher is unveiling something to do with wax. Here's Tamia.

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Hi, I'm Stormy. 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

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Sade, the sweetest taboo. Hey everybody, it's real sweet up in here. I'm storming in for Sharon. Got Mary J on the way and... oh, the Jackson's coming up. Don't go anywhere. 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And we love it when y'all tap in on that iHeartRadio app. You know when you have that app, you download

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Magic 97.1, today's R&B and old school. That's Whitney. Usher's on the way. I'm Stormy, in for Sharon. Anita Baker had a message for Jackson State's band.

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Hi, I'm Stormy. 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

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Tony, anniversary. Chris Brown is on the way. I'm Stormy in for Sharon. You know, I was wondering why the Wheel of Fortune announcer Jim Thornton was suspended. I'll tell you why coming up. Butterfly.

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Hi, I'm Stormy. 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

0: 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Well, guys, summer is pretty much done for it. We can't tell by the weather right now, by the temperatures, but it's pretty much over. So
1: it's hot. It's still hot. Yeah, ain't nobody told summer it's time for fall yet. Ain't nobody told summer.
0: Still summer weather. Yep, summer temperatures. So here's a question for you. What's the one story or situation from this summer that you can tell to make people jealous? I mean, did you ball out this summer? You know, what'd you do?
1: This summer? Mm-hmm. That
0: you can tell to make people jealous. You know, make people start hating on you right away.
2: Or there's another option, too.
0: Yeah, there is. What?

0: All right, celebrity news, guys. We got to say congratulations to Ciara and Russell Wilson again. They have posted a cute video on IG to announce, they're expecting baby number five.
1: I don't know what. And ain't he retired now?
0: Yeah.
1: Well, all they doing is making these babies. Every time I look up, they got a new child coming. Mm-hmm. How many is this?
0: This is number five.
1: Okay, Russell, Russell, you don't have to make your own team. Okay, you don't have to do that.
0: Is that what's happening here?
1: You know, he's trying to make a team. I see it. He's looking for a quarterback. That's what he's looking for.
0: All right, so we know they're rich and they can afford it. But what was your dream number of kids? You know, the dream number that you wanted versus

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1: Music on the way from New Edition, and then I'll play some Johnny Gill for you. I am Beyonce Fox. Happy birthday going out to Rachel Green. Appreciate you for listening, Rachel, and

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Good morning, I'm Beyonce Fox, and this is the latest from Money Long with her singing self. It's called Richest.

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You already know when Beyonce does anything, it's going to be big. We're still off the high from her birthday celebration. This is her latest. It's called Morning Dew Dunk.

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0: Magic 97.1, Montgomery's number one for old school in today's R&B. DJ Khaled headed your way up next. Also, let's do SWV. Got that coming up in the mix for you as well. What's up with you? It's your girl, A-Millie. Happy Tuesday. How you feeling? How you doing? We back at work today. You know, yesterday was Labor Day, cookouts. I didn't even get me a plate, so I don't want to even get into that right now, okay? All right, let's talk the Soul Train Awards because guess what? It is heading back to TV now. You know it wasn't on for a while, but now they are bringing it back. It's going to take place in Chicago. And actually, what I didn't know is that was the birthplace of where Soul Train started 50 years ago. Did not know that. Now, it's coming up on Friday, November 27th. You know, the day after Thanksgiving. It's going to air on BET, Her, MTV2, VH1. And guess what? This year, it's going to be aired on CBS. Yes, CBS for the Soul Train Awards. About time. Yes, cannot wait to see that on Friday, November 27th.
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Let's do Tank. Got that coming up in just a few minutes. What's up with you? It's your girl, A. Millie, on this Tuesday. Coming up right now, got some Kehlani for you. Also, in this hour, I sit down with Dominic.

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Drew Hill is headed your way up next. What's up with you? It's your girl, A. Millie. Coming up, let's do Whitney Houston, Saving All My Love for You. And did you know that Rico Ross, who plays Horace on Beauty and Black, was actually in this video?

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Let's do Mariah Carey, Always Be My Baby. Got that classic one coming up for you. All right, now let's do Johnny Gill with the Dance, A Kiss.

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